envision what your happiness is. 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I will create, I will build and build till the wheels fall off. Sacrifice things that you want, but things that you need. Manifest. Take the steps. Cleanse your space. Illuminate the world.

0: Alright.
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0: 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More vivid and worse what I feel I deserve. Cause I'm so fucking fabulous.
1: Pets and Friends. Il pomeriggio fra amici, firmato Radio Bau.

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1: Yeah, we got three tickets to the Brand Van concert happening this Monday night at the Pacific Palisades. Are you gonna all in if you want to answer a couple of questions? Mainly, what is Todd's favorite cheese? I've

0: All right.
1: Five fly chain, wanna catch ya. 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
0: Yellow brick
1: highway. Paparazzi pile up on the high road. 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
1: 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I can't sleep 'cause my bed's on fire.